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0: We are Classic Rock for Vegas. Happy Tuesday to you. It's Lauren. Thanks for rocking with me. I'm calling out all my amazing human beings who are looking to do a good deed. We need you this Friday for our annual water drive, our fourth annual, one of my favorite events we do each and every year. Looking forward to this Friday. We're going to be out at Smith's Marketplace, 845 East Lake Mead Parkway. 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We're going to be there all day. We'll take them off your hands. 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

0: 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I'm saving a spot for you right here at the Unknown inside the Palms. 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Go, Knights, go. Come on, let's go. 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

0: 97 on the point, classic rock for Vegas. It's Lauren and Go Knights Go. Our Vegas Golden Knights on the ice as we speak, battling it out for the Stanley Cup once again. Third time in 9 years. 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And the party is over at our official away game headquarters, Palms Casino Resort. 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Steph is there in the unknown bar. 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Our Vegas Golden Knights going for the Stanley Cup again. 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
2: 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We need you to night up stronger and harder. And come on, this game is going on, and we are down a goal. Not worried. We're nighting up. We've got the signal out. We're going to do this. 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I may or may not have had a margarita already. 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I've got tickets to Los Lobos. First come, first serve. I'm throwing those out all night. And your chance to get into the Vegas Golden Knights game 3, baby, at the Fortress. Who wants to go? Well, you can't win them, and you can't go or walk away with these tickets tonight if you're not here. 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I'll see you in a little bit. 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
6: When you're single, though, you miss love. It's nice to have love. It's nice to have someone love you. That's nice. But that's the thing. We all want the love, but nobody wants to do the work. We just want the love part. Yeah. It's kind of like a dog walker. We all have our dog, but your pace might do the stuff you don't want to do. Pick up the poop, walk it. 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Just some guy on the sidewalk with eight girlfriends on a leash, like, all right, tell me about your day. 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Get mad about a dream you had. 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Then you get your girlfriend back, like, did she cry? Took a while, but she cried. Yeah. Oh, yeah.
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0: And Queen rocking the point. Happy Tuesday. It's Lauren. Thanks for hanging with me. Stick around tonight. The one and only Alice Cooper back again with another episode of Alice's Attic. Alice, of course, jumps in every Sunday through Friday night at 8 o'clock, and he brings it all the fun stuff. Freaky facts. Gotta love the 80s. Some absolutely amazing rock trivia. Some very cool tales from the attic. And of course, a whole bunch of awesome tunes. Check it out tonight. 5 hours of solid entertainment. It's Alice's Attic right here at on the point.
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1: 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We'll see you in a little bit as we continue our quest for the Cup. 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

0: And there it is, one from Fleetwood Mac to put the wraps on my Tuesday afternoon. I'm Lauren. That's going to do it for me. It's been so much fun. Thanks for rocking with me. Back again tomorrow at 3. I'll have another chance at those tickets for Third Eye Blind this Saturday at the Pearl at the Palms. Also tickets for Christopher Cross. He's at the Chelsea on Saturday. I'll have another 4-pack of Aviators tickets and another $25 gift card to Metro Pizza. In the meantime, have yourselves a great night. Stay safe out there. Be kind to one another. And go Knights, go.
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2: Nighttime, baby. 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
23: You can't eat what you want to eat. 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Like, oh no, I can't eat in a restaurant because I don't eat meat. Or fish. Or dairy. 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Or wheat. Or gluten. Or food, or water. I don't eat, no. I'm an airtarian, yeah. I'm gonna go breathe it out in the corner for a couple minutes. Hold on a second, dessert. I'm stuffed. So you just wanna go have like a nice juicy burger, you know, and everyone's looking at it like they're eating a freaking baby leg. All I'm saying is if God didn't want us to eat meat, he would have made cows run faster. That's all I'm saying.
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0: 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We're going full throttle with a massive water drive, so pull up with cases of bottled water, blast the classic rock, and help us flood Southern Nevada with some love. 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Yeah, hard pass. Let's show this city how rock fans show up.
1: Go Knights Go! What's up, rockers? It's your girl Steph hanging out at the Unknown Bar. Send out that bat signal, baby, in the third period. Go Knights Go! We are on the quest for the cup, game one. It is out of control, man. It's like, woo! We are doing our thing in here at the Unknown Bar inside the Palms Hotel and Casino, right through the front door. So make sure you come by and say hi. Not only tonight, but we're going to redo this all over on Thursday night. So make sure you come by, and your chance to get into the fortress on Saturday night for game three as that quest for the cup continues. So I'd love to see you. We're going to be here until the end of the third, and I've also got some Los Lobos tickets. We've also got specials on the Bud Light, $4 bottles, and $20 on the buckets. And you know what that means? We're popping bottles. I'll see you at the Unknown Bar right in the center of the Palms Hotel and Casino, your official Vegas Golden Knights headquarters, as the quest for the cup continues when we are away on away ice. All right, so I'll see you in a little bit. Come by and say hi. 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
2: 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What's going on, you guys? It's your girl, Steph, hanging out at the Unknown inside the Palms. First of all, thank you, thank you, thank you to everyone who stopped by tonight. This party has been out of control. And, of course, go Knights, go. Let's keep our fingers crossed. We are right here. Woo! The quest for the cup continues. So thanks to the Palms Hotel and Casino for rolling out this Vegas Golden Knights golden carpet for us. We've gotten all kinds of specials on the Bud Light. We're registering for Game 3 at the Fortress. And, of course, we have gotten some Los Lobos tickets, first come, first serve. So, you know what? The party rolls. You're amazing. And go, Knights, go. We're going to be back here on Thursday night at the Unknown inside the Palms, which, by the way, is your headquarters for all things Vegas Golden Knights when we are on the road right here on the quest for the cup. Have a great rest of your night. I'll see you tomorrow morning on McKenzie in the Morning. Go, Knights, go. 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
1: It's time once again to escape to another world, where the rock is always just right, and your seasoned host is never short on stories to share. 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
0: Greetings, mutants and minions and assorted weirdos. Happy Tuesday, the 2nd of June, from the king of your kind. I'm also the king of grandfathers named Alice who were in the Rock and Roll Hall of Fame, but I think that's a pretty small group. I'm in a bunch of Hall of Fames. I'm in the White Castle Hall of Fame. I'm in the Knife Throwing Hall of Fame. I'm in the Radio Hall of Fame. For this, for what I do here. Alrighty, do you want to know what's coming up on the first hour of Alice's Attic? Well, me too. I'm kidding. I have some info in front of me right here, and it seems we're going to go back to the year 86 for Cooper's Countdown and 67 for This Day in Rock. But right now, here's something that will make you forget everything I just said.
1: Alice's Attic with Alice Cooper.

0: It's all the hits from coast to coast on Cooper's Countdown. 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
1: Cast your minds back to a time when Ronald Reagan was president of the United States. The Mets beat the Red Sox to win the World Series. And sadly, the Space Shuttle Challenger exploded. Yes, I'm talking about 1986. And the good news for you is that on the charts this month, in 1986, were some bands and songs that you dig. Plus, maybe one you've never heard of. So, let's see what radio was playing back then. At number five is a band you may not remember, GTR, a supergroup featuring Yes and Asia guitarist Steve Howe and Steve Hackett from the band Genesis. Their song was When the Heart Rules the Mind. Van Halen were hanging out at number four on the rock charts with Dreams. A band your Uncle Alice sometimes enjoys, the Moody Blues, were in the number four position with Your Wildest Dreams. Sledgehammer by original Genesis singer Peter Gabriel was in second place. And rounding out this prog rock influence chart was the then current lineup of Genesis with Phil Collins singing the huge hit, Invisible.

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1: I was the executive chef at Gainey Ranch in Scottsdale, Arizona, in the early 90s, when one morning our director of golf asked if I wanted to be a fourth in a group going.

0: P-F-E-S-H-I-N-G. Fshing. Okay, here's me with a very sharp needle to bust a balloon. Gene Simmons and I never played golf. Sam Kinison and I never played golf. I've never even heard of Gene Simmons playing golf or Sam Kinison playing golf. So whoever was telling you that that was the pairing was lying to you, William Fshing. Okay? I probably was there because I play golf. But none of those other two people never played. If you want to play golf with William, tell me if you beat him at Alice at alicesattic.com. And I'll bet that you can't beat him at chefing.
1: Alice Cooper will be right back with more insanity after this break.
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1: On June 2nd, 1967, the Beatles' 8th LP, Sgt. Pepper's Lonely Hearts Club Band, was released in the U.S. It was the band's first album where the tracks listing were exactly the same for the UK and the US versions. The album kicks off with a title track and ends with A Day in the Life. When it came out, my band put it on the stereo and listened to it probably 12 times, just sitting there in awe of this album. We sat there and just went, are you kidding? Everything on it was amazing. Sgt. Pepper will probably be, in history, go down as the greatest Beatles album, maybe one of the greatest rock album of all time.

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21: 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Confide in him now, and you shall be rewarded. It's Alice's Attic with Alice Cooper.
0: I'm back. Yes, it is the man behind the mask, your beloved Uncle Alice Cooper. Kane and I, when we were writing Constrictor, all we watched was slasher movies and stuff like that. And we decided Constrictor should be the musical version of a slasher. And then they called us and said, hey, do you want to do the music for Friday the 13th, part 6? And I said, I'd do some songs for it, certainly. Man Behind the Mask. Okay, maybe I'm not your beloved uncle, but at least you're listening to me. So I'll take that. Up here in Alice's Attic, I've got all your favorite rock stars locked in, which means I have to play their songs. So you're lucky if you like the likes of Queen, ZZ Top, Rat, or even these guys.
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1: You love the song Round and Round by Rat, and apparently so did the makers of the 2008 movie The Wrestler. The film was directed by Darren Aronofsky and stars Mickey Rourke, Marisa Tomei, Evan Rachel Wood. In the movie, Round and Round played during the entrance of Rourke's Randy the Ram Robinson character, and here it is.

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0: little bit ago, I mentioned The Man Behind the Mask from my Constrictor album, which I recorded in 1985. And that was also the year I guest starred on another record. Anybody remember? The band name rhymes with Misted Blister. Yes, I'm talking about Dee Snider and Twisted Sister. The song Be Cruel to Your School was written by Dee and ended up on Twisted's fourth album, Come Out and Play, which turned out to be a hugely successful album for the guys. Brian Setzer, Billy Joel, and saxophonist Clarence Clemons also appear on Be Cruel to Your School. So I was in very good company. It was when video was going crazy, MTV was insane, and it just seemed to me like myself and Dee Snider should be together on a video. And that's tonight's tale. So now your brain has expanded 2.1%.
1: Alice will be right back.
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1: Tommy Shaw wasn't an original member of Styx. Before he was in the band, guitarist and keyboardist John Kurlewski was in the band. What was his final album with Styx? Equinox. The band's fifth studio LP, which came out in December 1975. Kurlewski left the band due to conflicts with the other members and to spend time with his family, and Tommy Shaw stepped in. Kurlewski passed away in 1988 at the age of 37. That's way too early. Let's hear the last song on the Equinox featuring John Kurlewski on guitar, Sweet Madam Blue.
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0: If you're looking for a radio host who plays games with you, you've come to the wrong place. Unless, of course, the game is rock, paper, scissors. Then you can count on our faithful host to choose rock every single time. He's got his microphone on, and his leathers are just back from the cleaners. It's Alice's Attic with Alice Cooper.
18: 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Actually, it doesn't. It syncs up with Weekend at Bernie's. Wait, no. Oh, Pink Floyd is The Wizard of Oz. Yeah, I synced up with Old Yeller, too. Here's some fine rock and roll for your evening.
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2: Tonight's tune from the 80s is from a band we thought might never, ever tour again following the death of drummer Neil Peart. But we were wrong. 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
1: Hello, Alice. My name is Cheyenne Leo, and my partner is Robert Vanderlinden. I'm not yet sure when, but we are getting married. We are both huge fans of you and your music. Some of my earliest memories are dancing to your music with my mom. Rob discovered you at 5 and has loved you and your music ever since. I admit Rob is a bigger fan than me. He can identify any of your songs by the first few chords. You are 100% getting invited to our wedding. We are deciding on wedding songs. You and Me is in the list to be considered for our first dance, or maybe as an entrance song for the reception. I wondered if you had or had approved of any orchestral or wedding versions of Poison or any of your songs. Cheyenne. I think music, once it gets out there like that, unless it's being used for a commercial thing, it's not, your wedding is not a commercial thing. So full speed ahead. Damn the torpedoes. More where that came from, back sooner than later.
0: Alice will be back in a moment.
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1: Who is Joan Jett's co-writer on the hit song I Hate Myself for Loving You? Duh. You can tell by just the song. Desmond Child, who, of course, did my Trash album with me, and Joan Jett. In fact, we did a song together. We wrote a song that they didn't use, House of Fire. I got a hold of it, put my Alice into it. So now the writing credits on that are Desmond Child, Joan Jett, and Alice Cooper. So let's listen to I Hate Myself for Loving You, which I think is her best record. It has a guitar solo courtesy of former Rolling Stone Mick Taylor.

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0: You're inside Alice's attic. Your sagacious host could truly benefit from having a yard sale. Who wouldn't be interested in used straitjackets, top hats, guillotines, and leather pants? There's even a lava lamp from his first L.A. apartment. But amongst the flotsam and jetsam of an extraordinarily interesting life are the tantalizing tales that only a Rock and Roll Hall of Famer could deliver. So sit back and enjoy another hour of rock and talk with Alice Cooper.
1: Hey there, hi there, ho there, and thank you for joining me in Alice's Attic. I have a feeling your attic doesn't look anything like mine, but maybe a little like the one that Roger the Alien moved into in the American Dad show. I had so many weird bedrooms. We had one house in Hollywood Hills where my bedroom used to be a speakeasy. You had to go down, you had to press a button, the door would open, and you'd go walk down into this cold, almost cave-like kind of room. But it was great. It was a great bedroom. So when you're Alice Cooper, you can do whatever you like on the air. Like I could do a mashup of Inagata DeVita and Captain Beefheart if I wanted to. I didn't actually know that bees farted, though. Captain Beefheart. But I think I'll play this instead.
0: Alice's Attic with Alice Cooper.

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1: Just ask our next artist on Cooper's Covers. 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
2: Already, I got a cover version of a great song by The Temptations. The song is Get Ready, written by the legendary Smokey Robinson, and was a hit for the band on the R&B charts. But when the group Rare Earth recorded the tune and released it in 1970, it was a hit on the pop charts. The album version is more than 21 minutes long, but somehow they managed to do a radio edit that's a 2 minute 46 seconds long. And that's what I've got for you.

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1: Top of the evening, my festive freaks. It's Uncle Alice with your nightly dose of potentially true facts. Here we go. Dogs tilt their heads when you speak to them to better pinpoint familiar words. Since the Doors did not have a bass player, Ray Manzarek played the bass lines on a Fender Rhodes piano bass with his left hand and organ melodies on his right. Pretty amazing. If the Earth doubled its size, trees would immediately fall over because surface gravity would be doubled. Many species of ants release strong-smelling chemicals when they're angry, threatened, or being squished. Trapjaw ants release a chocolatey smell when annoyed. Lynyrd Skynyrd's Ronnie Van Zant was always barefoot on stage because he believed being barefoot kept him grounded and in touch with the energy of the crowd. Of course, Ronnie Van Zant was insane. And finally tonight, scientist John Schmidt willingly lets insects sting him to find out which hurts the worst. Now, let me see. I saw this on TV, and they would get bit by black widows. They'd get bit by scorpions, everything. The worst, when I talked to some of these guys, was a thing called the tarantula wasp. My dad was a missionary up with the Apache Indians, and there were tarantula wasps up there. They're black, and they have red wings, and they're about 2 inches long. And they said, if that thing stings you, your arm swells up like Popeye. And not just that, but it injects acid into your system.

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1: What Pearl Jam song from the band's 10 album began life as an instrumental track entitled E-Ballad? Black. Guitarist Stone Gossard wrote the music in 1990 as one of five songs compiled into a tape called Stone Gossard Demos that was circulated, hopefully to find a singer and drummer for Pearl Jam. And as they say, the rest is hysterectomy.

0: Unlike Elvis, Alice Cooper has not left the building. 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
1: It's your Uncle Alice checking in on you. I hope things are well with everyone out there. Yes, the world is in a rough place, but we've got each other and rock and roll, so let's be kind and helpful. It's easier than being a jerk. But if you're in the attic, being a jerk is okay. And studies do show, actually, that listening to music lowers production of stress hormones. Huh. Yes, apparently REO Speedwagon and Black Sabbath can help reduce elevated heart rates and alleviate anxiety, and also gets rid of those wrinkles under your eyes, does your taxes, and rotates your tires. Okay, let's give it a try with this other song.
0: Alice's Attic with Alice Cooper.

0: classics and a few on Alice's Attic with Alice Cooper. 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
1: Moody Blues have an album titled Every Good Boy Deserves Favor. And maybe someday I'll explain to you how that got that title. I can tell you right now. EGBDF are the lines in the treble clef. And we've heard that since the very beginning. In school, we actually had to take music appreciation, and you learn things like that. They don't have that in school now. I guess you just learn that in the garage. But now I've got a song from that album that you don't hear much, but I'm going to change that. The tune is The Story in Your Eyes, and the band's Justin Hayward says that he wrote that song at home while playing his Martin D28 acoustic guitar. Product placement. Ultimately, keyboard player Mike Pinder added Mellotron to the song, and it turned out just like this, The Story in Your Eyes.

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1: Hello, I'm a big fan, and some of my best childhood memories are listening to your music while my mom was driving around Seattle. I now live in Arizona, and while I love it here, I hate that I haven't been able to see my mom since 2019. I know this is a long shot, but I thought it would be an incredible Mother's Day gift, even if a little late or way early, if Alice Cooper could tell my mom, PJ Connell, that her daughter Nicole says Happy Mother's Day. I know it's unlikely. Either way, please know you are incredible and a huge inspiration to so many people, including myself and my parents. Nicole. Well, Nicole, of course I'm going to do that. Nothing better than your mom and dad. So, PJ, Mom, Nicole says she loves you and she misses you, and to jump on a Greyhound and come on down to Arizona. All right. My parents were very odd. My dad being a pastor, they started in big band music. I was very surprised when the Beatles came out and the Rolling Stones and the Animals and the Yardbirds and the Kinks, that my dad loved those bands. My dad thought those bands were great. And he might have been the only pastor to sit around that could tell you who played guitar in the Yardbirds. If you'd like to wish someone a happy Arbor Day, why? Drop me a line at alice@alicesattic.com. Or you could just make like a tree and leaf.
0: Your teller of Detroit stories, Alice Cooper, will return after these messages.
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1: 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And now for something completely unoriginal.
2: All right, I got a song that's not a cover, but a reworking. I guess that counts. The song is Because the Night, recorded in August 1977 by Patti Smith. But Bruce Springsteen wrote the song, recorded it on June 1st, 1977. And 2 months later, Smith did the song. It was producer Jimmy Iovine who brought the song to Patti. She then added her own lyrics and recorded it. I would say that's a co-write. Interestingly, the first time it was performed was by Patti at CBGB's in New York, with Springsteen joining on vocals and guitar. He later did the song on his tour, but with his own lyrics. A lot of people are, I've worked with a lot of songwriters, and they'll come up with a song, and I'll say, well, that's great. You know what? In order for me to use it, I'm going to have to change this lyric. And they go, no, no, can't change the lyrics. And I go, why? Well, because that's how it's written. And I go, yeah, but it's a piece of clay. You can do anything you want to it. It's your own song. I can't use it the way it is right now. We can't change the lyrics. And then I work with other ones that go, yeah, do whatever you want to do, as long as it makes sense with the music. And of course, it always will. And now Patti Smith's hit version of Because the Night. Take-

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0: Happy June 3rd, which is a day to celebrate you and me, and the fact that we'll both be listening to Alice's Attic later on, because I've got a live and kicking song from your pals in Motley Crue. 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If you like Zeppelin and the Black Crowes, the Cars, and Bachman Turner Overdrive, you just might be in luck. Or not. 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So I'll catch you later right here for a wacky Alice's Attic.
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7: I've been doing comedy for a long time, and I used to complain, it's so stressful. People don't understand how stressful it is. It's such a stressful job. Then I think, grow up. What job isn't stressful? Is there one job out there that doesn't stress you out? And then one night I was performing, and a guy shouted out, bingo caller! Yeah. Okay, one, bingo caller. And then I thought, no, wait a minute, bingo caller? Bingo caller? That has to be the most stressed out job there is, bingo caller? Every day you go to work and have the hopes and dreams of countless, helpless, and elderly people resting on your every move? Bingo caller? Just a sea of desperation? R7, I need my medicine! N3. I hate you! Nightmares of pissed off old people and giant numbered ping pong balls. Empty walkers coming up the stairs for you.
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15: I'm fat, it's fine. 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

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It's huge. And I got it right here. 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And it rocks. 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
4: So hard to have fun, don't you think? When you get older, you know, everyone's supposed to be so serious. Life is so serious. You know, you never see people skipping when they grow up, you know? You never see anyone coming home from work with their briefcase swinging. I had a good day, la la la, I made a leverage buyout, la la la. 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All growing up, all my mother said was, you think everything is so funny. It's supposed to be. You're supposed to enjoy everything. Do you remember when you were a kid, how much fun you had just chasing a ball for hours? 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To move around when I'm getting physical activity.
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6: One good piece of advice my parents gave me when I was growing up is always doo-doo before you leave the house. Which is some of the reason why some of you are not laughing too loud right now. You know, left your house without taking care of business. You're sitting in your chairs right now with your butt cheeks all clenched up tight, trying to hold the doo-doo in, because you know if you laugh too loud, ha-ha-ha! Because everybody know rule number one is you never want to get caught doo-dooing in the public restroom. But sometimes your stomach start bubbling up, you're out, you're like, oh, I can't make it home. I got to go. Now, is it me or when you go to the bathroom to take care of business, there's nobody in there. But as soon as you sit on the toilet, that's when everybody come rushing the hell in. So now you're on the toilet trying to take care of the number two. People are coming and you're looking through that little crack in the door to see who the hell they're coming. Now you done stuck up the whole bathroom. People are coming like, who the hell done died in here? Somebody ate a rat. In here. Now you duck down like, damn, I hope they leave so I can get the hell on out of here.
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0: Happy June 3rd, which is a day to celebrate you and me, and the fact that we'll both be listening to Alice's Attic later on, because I've got a live and kicking song from your pals in Motley Crue. 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
2: 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They'll bounce.
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0: sign once again for Carolina. Again, Windsor, Stankoven right in the shot. Tip wide. It goes to the corner, and another try blocked. The game is over. Vegas takes game one. 5-4. Their seventh come-from-behind victory this postseason.
1: Woo! Go Knights, go! Let's rock and roll. Let's do this. Go Knights, go. Go Knights, go. How exciting was that game last night? High scoring, just like we predicted. And amazing. If you missed it, oh my gosh, we're going to, of course, celebrate all day long. And I got to tell you, I have my lucky hat that I got for D-Dub for his birthday that he rejected. And I've been wearing it ever since.
2: It's not on your head right now.
1: Well, for the game day. Sorry.
2: Oh, okay. Well.
1: And good morning to Doug Douglas checking in. First of all, besides so excited for the Vegas Golden Knights, thank you for coming in. I was like, did he say he was going to come in? Have I overworked him by leaving so much?
2: Well, we all, the listeners and I all know that answer. Yes.
1: Oh, wow. All right. Well, this morning, listen up. Besides having a Vegas Golden Knights party this morning and great classic rock from AC/DC, Queen, I got some Stones coming up. I've got your shot for the hardest ticket besides getting into the Stanley Cup playoffs at the Fortress. Battle for Vegas at the Las Vegas ballpark is coming up at the end of the month. Doug and I have your tickets for that. Aviators are taking on Reno. I've got a family four pack to check them out Friday night. Christopher Cross at the Cosmo and Don McLean over at the Westgate. So a lot to get to. A two for two, or no, we've moved on past that. My yes. 80s
2: woeful,
1: bump, thank
2: woeful
1: you.
2: Woeful Wednesday. Wake up Wednesday.
1: Wake up Wednesday.
2: That's probably better than woeful Wednesday. I will say by your voice, it might be raspy Wednesday.
1: Oh, I was screaming crazy last night. I was with one of my besties who you know very well. And she was like, why are you screaming like that? And she is uber VGK fan. And I'm like, I fasted. I can't handle it. But if you missed the party last night at the Palms, well, I hope you join us because we'll be back there again tomorrow night. And Doug and I are up. You're up. Go Knights, go. Don McLean tickets for Saturday night. Caller 15, 702-647-6468. Let's just roll and do that. Doug and I are ready to rock and roll, baby.
2: Rock and roll.

0: Good morning. Who is this?
1: This is Mike. Is it me?
0: Good morning, Mike. I don't know. Is it you?
1: Huh?
0: Hello, Mike. Is it you? Are you there?
1: Oh, man.
0: What are you doing? Mike.
1: I'm sorry. Fading in and out. Sorry. Sorry. Oh. My bad.
0: Oh, my God, Mike. Where are you? On the moon?
1: Say again?
0: Are you on the moon, Mike? Oh, my gosh.
1: Yes, I'm on the moon, but I'm trying to get back as soon as I can.
0: Oh, my
1: is
0: gosh.
1: Is it me, Christine? You speak?
0: You're caller 15, Mike.
1: Oh, man, right on, right on.
0: What are you doing?
1: I'm headed to work right now.
0: Okay. Are you on the Bluetooth?
1: Through my car, yeah.
0: It sucks.
1: Sorry. Sorry.
0: But you are being safe, Mike, and you are winner, winner, chicken dinner. So congratulations. I hope you have an awesome day. Hang on, okay?
1: Okay, thank you.

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1: Tomorrow, some of us will wake up and it will be our last day on this earth. It will be unexpected and without warning. 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
14: Oh my gosh, it's a rock and roll Vegas Golden Knights morning. Go Knights, go. Doug, you know, I don't know if I've ever heard you say that to me.
15: There you go.
14: Or to everyone say it.
15: You're not going to hear me say it.
14: Oh, wow. All right. Well, it's Mackenzie in the morning.
15: Unless they win in six games.
14: Oh.
15: Let me just say, then my financial situation would improve.
14: Oh.
15: So if they win in six games, you will hear me say it.
14: All right, fine.
15: I also used to work for them in a position where I could not cheer or do anything.
14: Well, you can hear, sir.
15: That's I tell you what. They win in six games.
14: Thank you. We got that. It's Mackenzie in the Morning, powered by Meineke. Hang on. I got some heart. Billy Idol, Doug Douglas hanging out on our Wednesday. Loving it, living it. And, of course, we got to see what traffic is all about. It's brought to you by the Palms. You know what the Palms? They are your official headquarters for all things Vegas Golden Knight on the quest for the cup. Another Vegas Golden Knights watch party tomorrow night, and puck will drop at 5 o'clock. What's going on, Doug?
15: Puck will drop a little bit after 5 o'clock. That's lie to the people. That burns my gears with hockey. That's not the Golden Knights.
14: The party starts at 5, Doug.
15: The party starts at 3 in the afternoon. Why not?
14: Maybe
15: not the official one.
14: Oh, my. Just what's going on in traffic?
15: Well, you will not be going if you're 15 northbound at the Speedway. There's an accident off to the left. Also, Arville Street at Flamingo Road. That is traffic brought to you by
14: the Palms Hotel and Casino, your official Vegas Golden Knight headquarters, the quest for the cup, all things Vegas Golden Knights,
15: when
14: they are on the road.
15: Come on, wow.
14: You are in fuego this morning.
15: Oh, I've been in this room a lot in the last couple of weeks.
14: Wow, are the walls closing in on you?

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It's Mackenzie in the Morning on 97.1 The Point. 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

0: Coming to the Fountain Blue. I cannot wait. You know we're going to have a big party for it. Plus, we're your Billy Idol station giving away those tickets at the beginning of September, which is going to be here before you know it. What's going on? It's Mackenzie in the morning. Welcome to our winning
1: Wednesday.
0: Say Wednesday. I am so lost at what day it is.
1: Because you're off half the time, so every day's a two-day work week for you. And then you get the bitter people like us that have to sit here and say, I'm just joking.
0: I've had a lot going on, sir. I can't speak this morning because that game was just crazy. Go Knights, go.
1: How much did you have to drink last night?
0: I didn't.
1: Either your eyelashes are stuck together or you're trying to wink at me seductively. I will say this, Greg D from the text line, he says, and he's kind of speaking in Yoda.
0: Oh my gosh.
1: He's kind of speaking in Yoda talk, so I like the way he does it. I trust him now. I'll do it as Yoda. Oh, six games it would be, Doug. I'm all in two.
0: That is
1: also
0: Yoda
1: Spurs
0: talk.
1: In 6-2, because the NBA finals start tonight, Spurs versus the Knicks.
0: Oh, who you got?
1: I don't care. I didn't bet it. I don't care. Those two teams.
0: I'm gonna go Knicks.
1: Okay. I will say this. I'm interested because there's a lot of storylines on both sides. So from that, you know, it's an interesting thing. I just don't have a dog in the race. So
0: if you will.
1: Unless I go to a sports book later. Maybe Greg. Maybe I'll go bet Spurs in six.
0: Yeah, I'm going. No, I'm going Knicks.
1: Many games?
0: I don't know. I am just on cloud nine this morning. All I'm thinking about is our win last night. I'm trying to get my voice back.
1: Oh boy. It's so focused in on one thing.
0: Yeah, I am. I'm focused on nothing but great classic rock this morning, plus my battle for Vegas tickets that I'm giving away.
1: That's good.
0: Thank you very much. And my 80s bump and a Mackenzie Music Marathon.
1: That's right. We have to push and pull. Yours and my 80s bump sometimes differ. Are we going to do one pick a piece?
0: Yes.
1: All right, that's fair. And then we should have the listeners try to guess which one.
0: Oh, that would be fun.
1: There you go. Listen for a prize, maybe.
0: They got to
1: be the correct caller and guess who took which song on the 80s bump. Shouldn't be too hard.
0: Start that. We're going to do that right after the 80s bump. And you know another cool thing we got coming up this morning?
1: I'll pick one by the shirt I'm wearing
0: today. Let me see. Oh.
1: Don't say it. But the shirt I'm wearing will be the...
0: That's a good one, though.
1: Well, but that'll make the game harder.
0: Okay. Angela Johnson Reyes also is going to be joining us. You know her from the nail lady bit that she did decades ago. And you also might know her as the Raiderette. This is her seventh comedy stand-up special. So she's going to be joining us a little bit later on as well. Do we have any traffic we need to get to, Doug, that... somebody might have to be worried about?
1: Well, unfortunately, yes, because, well, it's just a stalled vehicle, but still causing a little bit of slowing on the Southern Beltway. That's eastbound at Decatur. Accident Durango northbound at DI, and still working that one Arville at Flamingo.
0: All right, thank you.
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11: 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I want to tell you about NACVI Injury Law. They were founded in 2008 and they have successfully handled over 6,000 cases, one of them being mine. 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
14: It's scary getting older. 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Because men, if you get gray hair, that's sexy. 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Hey. 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What happened? 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I gotta start changing some things about my life. I can't keep shopping at the same stores I used to shop at. Like Forever 21? No, you're not. Turns out that was a lie. I cannot be in line behind some 21-year-old buying the same dress as her. She's out here living her best life. I'm trying to remember to take my vitamins. We like the same dress for different reasons. She's like, ooh, has pockets for my ID. I'm like, ooh, pockets for my Tums.
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this summer and bad medicine. What's up? It's Mackenzie in the Morning, powered by Meineke. My 80s bump is right around the corner, thanks to Create Credit Union for that. Plus, I got great classic rock from ZZ Top, Queensryche, Lenny Kravitz, Police, so much more coming up. And in 10 minutes, your shot to start qualifying, and someone is going to walk away with Battle for Vegas tickets coming up at the end of June. Team VGK taking on our Las Vegas Raiders. One of the hardest tickets to get, but I'll have that for you. 10 minutes. Hang on for it.

0: coming to Allegiant Stadium. We are your AC/DC station. We're going to have a big AC/DC party coming up for that. And so all you got to do is just lock it in and keep on listening. You do not want to miss it. I promise you that. What's up? It's Mackenzie in the morning. Welcome to your winning Wednesday. Go Knights, go. I love it. And I don't know if you heard yesterday, Doug, but I bet a DJ back in Raleigh.
1: Yes.
0: Matt Murphy. He's got the coolest little Southern name. Hello, Matt Murphy.
1: Hi, Matt. What are you going to lose, Matt?
0: He is going, and you can follow along on Instagram at Steph Mackenzie 7, Matt Murphy on air, and he is going to be wearing a Vegas Golden Knights jersey. I'm throwing it out in the universe.
1: Are you going to have to send him one?
0: Mm-hmm.
1: Or he'll say, well, wow, I didn't realize. You should have made him buy one.
0: No, it makes it even more
1: Did you know
0: special.
1: The Game 1 winner of the Stanley Cup Finals wins the series 72% of the time, I think it was?
0: Really?
1: Yeah, I was surprised at how high that was, to be honest with you. They always say a series doesn't start, whether it's the NBA, baseball, or hockey, until the home team loses. Well, guess what? That already happened.
0: Wow. Boom, bitches. That's the way we roll around here.
1: I do need the Hurricanes to win tomorrow, though. I want BGK to win. I need it to go six games.
0: No.
1: The future of my financial ruin.
0: Oh my gosh. Something else really cool that's coming up at the end of the month. We have a lot going on around here at the Point.
1: You really do.
0: The Battle for Vegas at the Las Vegas Ballpark, which, by the way, is such an amazing time, sells out every single year. It's the annual charity softball game. It's hosted by former VGK player Riley Smith.
1: He's still a VGK player. He's on the team. He got
0: oh, yeah, sorry. God, what am I thinking?
1: Boy, thank goodness I'm here.
0: Thank you, God. And the coolest part about this, though, is that the proceeds from the event support local charities.
1: That is true.
0: I mean, obviously, I'm team Las Vegas Raiders, but...
1: I'm team charity. I guess my heart is just a little bit bigger than yours.
0: Wow.
1: Steph.
0: Anyways, we have got your chance to score these tickets that are really hard to get. And a big, huge thanks to Finley Mazda and the Valley Auto Mall. Love them for rolling out the red velvet carpet for this VIP experience. So,
1: and how cool is it that Bowers is the captain for the Raiders team?
0: Yes!
1: Too.
0: I love all of this.
1: And the cool thing about this softball charity game is a lot of former VGK players like Ryan Reeves almost always shows up.
0: See, that's why I said former. That's where my
1: head is. Oh, yeah. No, I understand.
0: Anyways, thank you for saving me on that, Doug. But yeah, and you know, besides former players on both teams, they take the time with the fans. That's what I love about this game.
1: Well, and I know Jose Canseco has played in past ones.
0: Yeah,
1: I mean,
0: yeah,
1: they get some Vegas people and some people from all over. It is a great time, I will say that.
0: But again, thanks to Finley Mazda and the Valley Auto Mall. But if you want to start qualifying, get to it right now. The Richard Harris text line, 702-647-6468. The word is ball, B-A-L-L. You've got about an hour to qualify, and someone's going to walk away with those tickets this morning. So made it really easy. Ball, B-A-L-L, and the Battle for Vegas tickets could be yours. I want you to go to this. So get to the Richard Harris text line. Let's see what traffic has in store with us first. Speaking of our Vegas Golden Knights, tomorrow night, go Knights, go. Screw you, Doug. The Stanley Cup Finals.
1: That's fair.
0: The quest for the cup, we continue tomorrow night at the Unknown Bar inside the Palms Casino Resort. It was wild last night. If you weren't able to make it, make sure you come and join us. We're going to kick the party off at 5. We got prizes and your chance to get into the fortress to see the quest for the cup continue.
1: That is pretty cool.
0: That is cool. Go Knights, go. What's going on in traffic?
1: Unfortunately, we have an accident. 15 southbound at Sahara. Also, I-11 southbound before Auto Show Drive and Durango Drive northbound at DI.
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We're just rocking on a winning Wednesday. That's what I'm talking about. What's up? It's Mackenzie in the morning. Happy Wednesday. Hope everything is going well for you. Thanks for hitting us up on the Richard Harris text line. Before we get to some of the comments this morning, because we love to chat, I want to remind you too, because this is very, very cool. Something we do every year, and it's our fourth annual water extravaganza. So you get a step up. You get to come hang out with us Friday. We are going to be at Smith's Marketplace at 845 East Lake Mead Parkway. And we're going to be taking bottles of water. And you know what? You don't even have to bring us water because Smith's has water. You could go in, get it. They got great deals on water. Bring it to us. We're going to help.

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1: And that is very close to Dinkeldorf Road.
0: Oh!
1: Out there. Dinkeldorf Road is just, I think, just a little farther east and on the other side. So you could take a tour of Dinkeldorf Road. As we are still trying to work on that parade, I've got the wheels are in motion.
0: I know. I love that. We have to do this. So I'd love to see everyone. I'm going to be broadcasting, kicking things off at 6. We're going to go all day long. Woo. At 845 East Lake Mead Parkway. And we're going to be looking for water, and all kinds of good things are going to be happening throughout the day as well.
1: That's Smith's Marketplace. That's where I shopped when I was house sitting. And they've got a little bar out there.
0: We do our turkey drive.
1: We don't have Smith's Marketplace. No, all of a sudden I go walking in. I'm like, I mean, they had like clothes and everything. Then there was a little bar. I'm like, hello, Smith's Marketplace.
0: You know, I really wish I'm going to try. I don't know the rules.
1: Okay.
0: But wouldn't it be fun if we could do Bloody Marys and breakfast in the morning? Because they don't open the bar till like 10.
1: Well, they also have, you could buy the stuff and just mix them out there. But
0: No, I don't got time for that. I need to have a bartender.
1: Well, maybe we do have to figure out how I can get out there.
0: See? I want a spicy Bloody Mary Friday morning, and the show will even go crazier than it already is. Okay, so we got to say good morning to, first of all, Paul. Paul said good morning yesterday when you were talking to Matt Murphy. Get that southern name right, Matt Murphy, in Raleigh, North Carolina. We have bet on the quest for the cup. Vegas Golden Knights are going to win. He said, and you wanted to bet on the final. His thought was running down the street naked. LOL. Is that a normal bet for them? Go Knights, go.
1: It makes you wonder, doesn't it?
0: That was right the first thing out of his mouth. He goes, I am not running down the street naked.
1: Oh, he said, I'm not running down the street. Okay.
0: But that was what he first went to, right?
1: So, I guess if there are bets in Carolina, it's always, okay, you lose, you're running down the street naked.
0: Yep, exactly.
1: Naked as a jaybird.
0: Mary says, what's wrong with your phone system? Nothing, Mary. We are right here. And if you can't get through, you can text us.
1: We were doing some other stuff. We're busy behind the scenes. Steph is yelling at me and berating me as she normally does.
0: Yeah, so here we are. And then Dee says, good morning, Steph Leopard and Dougie. Stephanie, when you said, screw you, Doug, I spit my morning tea out. Thank you for thank you for my morning laugh. You guys have a great day. You too.
1: Hopefully, I replied back to Dee. I said, hopefully that was not hot tea, because that would up the
0: ante.
1: Oh, yes. You don't want hot tea spit all over the place.
0: All right. And then coming up at 8:20, Angela Johnson Reyes is going to join us. I'm excited for that. That's going to be fun. And the 80s bump, your chance to score Christopher Cross tickets. So that will be all on the way. But let's see.
1: And that's guessing. We have officially each put in our song. You have to not only be the correct caller, but you have to say, okay, Doug put in this song, Steph put in this song. And if you're wrong, then we move on to the next person.
0: Exactly.
1: Boom, otherwise, we just ride like the wind to the next person.
0: Oh, I see what you did there. You're fancy, Christopher Cross Jr.
1: I'll do traffic in a Christopher Cross voice. No, I
0: can't. No, don't.
1: All right, but traffic is brought to you by Joint 97.1 The Point. 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Unfortunately, Southern Beltway westbound, an accident there. You knew we couldn't go a whole day without an accident on the Southern Beltway. Westbound at Valley Verde Drive, also 15 southbound at Sahara. Traffic brought to you by the Palms Casino Resort, your official VGK Stanley Cup Finals HQ.
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3: Hey, but if you come in for a second sample at Costco, be warned. These sample ladies get offended. They act a type of way if you come in for a second sample. Like they have been baking from scratch all day long. Like, really, Beth? Just give me another chicken tender. Why you gotta do this? It's embarrassing enough just asking for a sample. It's embarrassing, right? Because you have to pretend like you've never heard of this product before. You said it's a tender? And you dip it. Sure, I'll try one. I be coming up with lies just to get a second sample. I do, I'll be like, I'm sorry, can I get another one for my husband? He's really hungry. Where is he? Oh, he's at home.
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Classic Rock for Vegas. What's up? It's The Point, Mackenzie in the Morning, all brought to you and powered by Meineke this morning. My 80s bump is right around the corner. Doug picked one. I picked one. When we get through the amazing tingle of best decade ever, well, then guess what? You could win some Christopher Cross tickets. Plus at 8:20, the amazing Angela Johnson is going to be joining us as well. It's Metallica.

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Come hell or high water, I think I'm going to start donating plasma. I'm going to that show. I'm telling you right now. And look at that. It is 8:02 from the Findlay Toyota Studios. 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And the decade that was the best. Most amazing. When times were oh so good, we get to relive it each and every day. It's my 80s bump, and here's a special one. This is how we're going to roll today. Doug Douglas picked out one. I picked out one. We are going to really rev up your speakers today. And then we're going to see if you can guess who picked what. Guess correctly, and you are going to check out Christopher Cross. How cool is that, Doug? Let's roll with some Cinderella first. Night songs. It's an 80s bump, only on 97.1 The Point. Classic rock.

0: I love the text line. The text line, there's some people very right, some people very wrong.
1: Uh-huh.
0: You know what? I guess if it's 50-50, you're either very right or very wrong.
1: Oh, my God. I love this. This, my friends, is an 80s bump, and we went really deep today. I love it. We have found the magical vault. 80s bump music vault. I'm telling you that right now. So
0: when Steph's on vacation, sometimes things are found.
1: Oh my gosh. And of course, thanks to Create Credit Union. You can check them out at createcu.org. They are doing amazing things for your money. Make sure you go and thank them for the 80s bump. That's how we power it up and rev it, especially on today's 80s bump. Now here's the deal. We started off with some Cinderella. And we really started off with some Cinderella, didn't we, Doug? Hello?
0: I don't want to give anything away.
1: Cinderella Night Songs. And then Vixen, Rev It Up. So that is what the 80s bump was all about. Now, here's the deal. Who picked what songs today? We're going to start with caller 13, 702-647-6468. Guess correctly, and you, my friend, are going to Christopher Cross at the Cosmopolitan.
0: I am wearing an appropriate shirt for one of these, which does not help anybody.
1: Does not help anyone, Doug.
0: Unless you're right outside the window of our studios, then you could look in and say, oh, Doug did that one. Caller number are we going to take?
1: We're going to start with caller 13. You get it wrong, we're moving on. You get it right, well, boom, Christopher Cross tickets are yours. So caller 13, 702-647-6468. Who picked what for the 80s bump today? Good luck.

0: Hi, good morning, The Point. Who is this?
1: This is Ed.
0: Hello, Ed. How are you?
1: I'm doing good. How about yourself?
0: What are you doing today?
1: Oh, I think I'm getting ready to go to Idaho.
0: Oh, you're just randomly like, should I go today? Should I not go today? What's going to be?
1: No. My father passed away.
2: Oh, I'm sorry,
0: Ed. Sorry, dude.
1: Yeah. Hey, it happens. You know, he was 89 years old. He lived a good life.
0: Yeah, that's true. Well, RIP to your dad. Your caller 13. Who picked what song for the 80s bump today, Ed?
1: All right. Doug picked Cinderella.
0: Okay.
1: And Dev, you picked Vixen.
0: Woo, woo! Right Ed. Out the gate, Ed. Rock and roll, save your soul, man.
2: Now, Ed, can I tell you something?
1: Yes.
2: Cinderella song came from 1986. As we know, Steph's not too good with math. The Vixen song came from 1990.
0: Wah, wah. That's okay. I'm going to go with 89.
2: You know what? They were probably recording it in 89.
0: Yes. Thank you, Doug, again for saving me.
2: I put you, it's called the compliment sandwich or something like that.
0: All right, Ed. Well, you're going to Christopher Cross this weekend at the Cosmopolitan. Hang on. You got to hold off to go to Idaho till after the weekend.
1: All right. Thank you.
0: Okay. That was fun. We have to do that on Wednesday.
2: I like that.
0: That's
2: yes.
0: Hilarious. They recorded in 1989, and I'm going with that story. Boom! That's how we do it around here. Hey, coming up in about 5 minutes, guess what? We are awaiting. Angela Johnson's going to be joining Doug and I, so that's going to be some fun stuff. And you know her from, I mean, I would say she's the one, even my kids quote her from the nail salon lady, that whole nail bit thing.
2: I didn't know until you told me. But,
0: really?
2: But I watched a funny lady. So I'm looking forward to it.
0: But she was a Raiderette, so.
2: Ooh. Oh, yes. And I think I'll ask her a question about that.
0: And we are still qualifying to get your Battle for Vegas tickets. So all you have to do is text the word BALL, B-A-L-L. And somebody is walking away with Battle for Vegas tickets this morning. It might as well be you.
2: Coming to the M Resort, Blue Oyster Cult. I'll be there November 14th. Please join me, won't you?
0: Oh.

0: Yes, ladies and gentlemen, they are coming back to town. And like I always say, he says no, but the one and only Doug Douglas will be there. If you find him, you can buy him a beer.
1: Nope, I buy them a drink.
0: All right, it's Mackenzie in the Morning, all powered by Meineke. Hang on, we have got some police Lenny Kravitz and some AC/DC on the way, but I'm so excited. So Doug and I were able to go behind the mic with this amazing comedian, Angela Johnson Reyes, and you might know her from her bit she did decades ago. My kids still quote it. It's still all over social media about going to the nail salon. It's hilarious. She also is a Raiderette, because once a Raiderette, always a Raiderette. Woo-hoo. And she has her 7th 1-hour stand-up special, Ugly Baby. You can view it for free on YouTube. You can hear the whole behind-the-mic interview with Doug and I with Angela Johnson Reyes. But part of this, obviously, the title is Ugly Baby, Doug. So,
1: well, you can hear the whole news by going to our website.
0: Going to the website,
1: point97.com, podcast page.
0: But I don't think babies are ugly. So this is part of the interview. You got to hear a little bit of it.
2: Oh, you're one of those. Uh-huh.
1: Angela, yeah. I'm with you. Don't worry.
2: There's a lot of those out there, too. But when you could keep a 100, when you can look at a baby and be like, that one needs a little more time to grow into its face. You know what I mean? Like, that's when it doesn't mean they're going to be ugly forever. It just means they're starting off a little bit rough. Okay. Like, and people ask me, too, like, surely you're not calling your baby ugly when you titled your special Ugly Baby. And I'm like, everybody relax. There are some ugly babies out there in the world. But no, I actually wasn't talking about my own baby. I'm talking about me. I was the ugly baby. I can be real and look back at some of my baby photos. And I was like, Mom, did you drink alcohol? What is this?
0: No.
2: What are we dealing with?
0: No, I do not think babies are ugly. Yep, you're right. I am one of them.
1: I'm with you, Angela, because people will say, oh, look at the baby. I'm like, oh, yeah, that's adorable. That's wow, yeah. I agree.
2: Yep, you start using other words like, oh, adorable. Oh, she's so small. Oh, my goodness.
1: Precious.
2: Isn't she precious? That's what you start doing.
0: All right. So you can check out the whole interview at point97.com and go behind the mic with Doug and I and see that special for free on YouTube. The 7th 1-hour stand-up special, Ugly Baby.
1: Yes. We asked her about if she ever, because she was a Raiderette. Did she ever get hit by a player on the sidelines? Because you see that sometimes, and it's just like, holy mackerel, those cheerleaders sometimes.
0: And she lives in the South now, and it's fun to find out about her her encounters with tornadoes for the first time.
1: Tornadoes and Southern tea.
0: All right, let's see what's going on in traffic, Doug.
1: Traffic brought to you by the Palms Casino. That is your VGK headquarters as they march through the Stanley Cup Finals, up one
0: Quest
1: game to
0: cup.
1: Nothing. Go ahead and say it.
0: Quest for the Cup.
1: There you go. Very good. Well, let's take a look. Unfortunately, some people are not doing very good on the roadways. I-15 northbound at the 515. Yes, in the Spaghetti Bowl accident there. I-11 southbound before the 15 in the Spaghetti Bowl. That's right. Accident there. Southern Beltway, a different place. Eastbound before Buffalo. Flamingo westbound at Rainbow. Rainbow northbound before Twine. And that traffic report was brought to you by the Palms Casino, your VGK headquarters.
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0: Classic Rock for Vegas, 97.1 The Point. What's up? It's Mackenzie in the morning. Doug, we're still qualifying. Battle for Vegas, one of the hardest tickets to get. Just get on over to the Richard Harris text line, 702-647-6468. The word is what, Doug?
1: Ball. B-A-L-L. You've got a few more minutes to get in and get your chance.

0: The late, great, the man, Mr. Ozzy Osbourne, and No More Tears. I'm still waiting when this damn show is going to be coming out about him on his life. I think Jack should play him. The young Ozzy.
1: I'm aware of who Jack is. yeah, I know. The latest thing I saw is they're doing a whole thing with Ozzy and holograms. Have you seen that?
0: Uh-uh.
1: Yeah, so, and this is
0: holograms where?
1: Ozzy family sparks outrage with cheap cash grab AI hologram plan. AI-powered Ozzy Osbourne hologram is happening.
0: Okay, well, I heard the movie's happening too, so let's get to getting, Sharon.
1: I don't know. You know, they did that. I think they did that some with Dio. They did. They had a great remembrance concert to Dio last weekend down in L.A. My good friend Eddie was there. Who else? And then, I don't know. Hologram. I know Kiss. Did you hear that about Kiss? That they sold, the rights. And in theory, it's still in the works, that you could go see Kiss and it'd just be all holograms. We talk about,
0: that's
1: cover bands, and we
0: wild.
1: Talk about like when there's only like one original member left.
0: Or none, right.
1: I did go to Nazareth on Friday, saw a bunch of great Point listeners there. There's one original member left, the bass player. He looked good, and their new singer was great. I'll say that. So I don't know. Does it count if you see a hologram band of Ozzy or Kiss or Dio? Does that count as seeing the band? I would say no. I would not check that off the list.
0: No, I'm going to have to go with no on that. A cool experience.
1: Oh, sure.
0: An experience, but not seeing them. So, All right. So here's the deal. You have 3 minutes left. Just three. Get to the Richard Harris text line, 702-647-6468 to qualify for one of the hardest tickets to get. It's the Battle for Vegas coming up on June 27th.
1: Ball is the word, B-A-L-L.
0: Hurry up, get that word in and get to it. And then we're going to jump into a Mackenzie Music Marathon to really rev up our winning Wednesday. Let's see what traffic's all about, Doug.
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0: 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I got to help you read. 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
1: Wait, what?
0: Traffic is brought to you by.
1: Oh, come on. Don't make Dee spit out more tea.
0: Palms Casino Resort.
1: You read that part then.
0: Okay. 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Join us. We're your official. They are your official.
1: Start again.
0: 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Join us. We're going to be there tomorrow night. 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
1: Wow, that was good stuff. Now, unfortunately, I got to bring the bad part. Accident I-11 southbound, that's still showing before the Spaghetti Bowl. 15 northbound, still showing before the Spaghetti Bowl. Uh-huh. Russell Road East at McLeod Drive and Flamingo westbound at Rainbow Boulevard. I'd say traffic was sponsored by, but you know what? You got to do it again.
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4: 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Yes. Maxinistas, we go to TJ Maxx when we don't need anything. It's just a part of our mental health day. We just want to go look at stuff and smell candles. I feel good at TJ Maxx knowing that anything I would ever need in life, I could get right here in this store. Whatever you need. You want a new outfit with a matching purse? We got you over here. You want some random spices you'll never find anywhere else? Over there by the lentil chips. You want some makeup for 50% off? Yes, I do. It's probably 7 years old. But it's Urban Decay for $3.99. By that point, it has Urban Decayed all the way. It's as if TJ Maxx was saying, here, you throw this away.
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6: All right, let's call our winner.
7: Hello.
6: Hello, is Devin in, please?
7: Hello.
6: Hello?
7: Hello?
6: Hello, can
8: Devin?
6: You hear us, Devin?
8: Devin, can you hear us?
7: Speaking.
6: Hi.
7: Sorry, go ahead. Go ahead.
6: Hello, can you hear us now?
7: Yes, I can, yes.
8: Yay! How many?
6: Did you answer the phone or did someone else? So you sound different.
7: No, I did. I did. The new phone, I had to find the volume and all that.
6: Devin, you're making Doug feel special about himself today.
7: Oh, okay. That's great. That's great. Yeah.
8: I like it. Hey, I got problems with my phone, too.
7: I can only phone and text. Call and text. That's about it.
6: All right. It's all good. Devin, now that we got that all straightened out, I was worried about you for a minute.
7: Okay. Thank you. Okay.
6: Do you listen to 97.1 The Point?
7: I do every day.
6: Well, Devin, guess what?
7: What?
6: You're going to battle for Vegas, woo-hoo! Baby.
7: Okay. Okay.
6: That's it. That's all the excitement we get.
7: I'm not sure what it is, but where and when?
6: Oh, my God. You texted? Oh, Devin. Let's
7: I know I did, but I text every day about, you know, all the money you guys were giving away and the lunches and all that.
8: It's on Steady Wins tickets to a softball charity game. But it's a great one.
6: Okay, and it's like,
7: okay, yeah, that's great.
6: It sells out every year. You can't really ever buy tickets unless you have $1 million, and you get them for free.
7: Where and when is it?
6: It's June 27th at the Las Vegas ballpark. Do you live in Vegas?
7: Of course I do. 45 years.
8: He just doesn't know how to work a phone. He lives in Vegas.
6: Oh, yeah. I'm so worried about you, Devin.
7: I don't know, but I love the fax machine. That's just me and the paper. But that's just me.
8: Would it have been better, Devin, if we'd have called with two tin cans and a tight string?
7: Yeah, maybe. Maybe, yeah.
6: Well, Devin. We're
7: walkie-talkie, but yeah.
6: This has been a lot of fun, but we don't have any more time with you or for you today. So you're going to need to hang on.
8: Oh, boy, I got to get his information. This may take forever.
6: Hang on, Devin.
7: Gotcha. Thank you.
6: Thanks for rocking with The Point, Mackenzie in the morning.
7: Thank you.
6: Whew, that was exhausting.
8: Devin is he's high up on my list of favorite listeners. I will say, because behind the scenes, I did get his information. Clear, concise. He did a great job on that.
6: Oh, good. Yay, Devin. You got Doug's approval.
8: Yeah, Steph right now does not have my approval with that condescending clap. But
6: all right.
8: You will have it because a McKenzie Music Marathon is on the horizon. And that makes me happy, Steph.
6: Yes, we're jumping into it. Listen to what we got. We've got Sammy Hagar, Dire Straits, Lynyrd Skynyrd, Motley Crue, Collective Soul, Tom Petty, Nazareth, and so much more.
8: Start with Nazareth. Oh, Lenny's good, too. Lenny's good.
6: He is. Comes back to concert. This is a must get to ASAP. Do not walk, run there. It's a Mackenzie Music Marathon, kicking it off with some Lenny Kravitz only on 97.1 The Point. 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

0: And that is how you wrap up a Mackenzie Music Marathon. There is only one way to rock with 97.1 The Point. Lock it in and keep it here all the time and throw out the dial, baby. Right, Doug?
1: Right on, sister.
0: Yes, baby. Hang on. We got more of it on the way from REM, Queen, some Don Henley, and all kinds of goodness all day long. I have a question for you. Do you, when you go to concerts, get annoyed by all the people with their phones up in the air recording?
1: No. Because to be honest with you, I'm tall, so usually I'm looking over it. I know some people, because it gets in the way. Does it annoy you?
0: Well, Chrissy Hynde is coming out, and she's being very loud about it. She's criticizing concert goers for filming and taking photos during gigs. She dislikes the phones at concerts and museums, questioning why people feel they need to document every moment, which I agree with every single moment. I mean, taking a picture is one thing.
1: And I take a short video and post it on our Instagram page.
0: But then enjoy the moment, man. The prices of concerts...
1: The person behind me, seated one behind me, just off to the right.
0: For what concert?
1: For Nazareth on Friday night at the Golden Nugget. Every song, filming the entire thing, sitting there with their phone on landscape mode and just filming the entire. It was behind me. It didn't affect me at all, but I'm just like, I agree. At some point, it's just like, I film usually two or three things, little clips, post it, and then the rest of the show, it's down, and I'm just enjoying the moment.
0: It's ridiculous, man. Like, seriously. Like, stop. Enjoy the, you know what I'm about? Enjoy the moment. It's not about the destination. It's about the journey.
1: Oh, wow. You know, see? I can't top that, Steph.
0: Other things going on. I'm going to be hanging out at the Palms. They're the Vegas Golden Knights official headquarters. So come on out. We kick this party off again tomorrow night. Go Knights, go. We're going to night up the Stanley Cup Final and the quest for the Cup. It is here, and we're hanging out at the Unknown Bar. It was so much fun last night. We're going to do it all again tomorrow night. So come and join us. Watch every away game. We got $10 Jameson Black Barrel, Absolute Red Bull Specials, $4 Ooh. Bud Lights, $20 on the buckets, all at the Center Bar, the Unknown Bar, if you will.
1: I like Jameson Black Barrel.
0: So maybe we'll see you tomorrow night.
1: That's so late for me. Anything past... Well, I'm a senior citizen.
0: It's
1: so
0: five.
1: I eat my dinner around 3 in the afternoon, you know.
0: Oh, my God. Ain't nobody got time for you.
1: That's true.
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0: Steppenwolf and Lark, happy What's Up Wednesday, everybody. Actually, today it's Happy Wine Wednesday for those of us who are supporters of Barn Buddies Rescue Sanctuary out at the Las Vegas Farm. We've never done this before. Our first ever fundraiser. 100% of the proceeds go to the Feed the Care, the Vet Bills, and other extenuating needs that we have right now currently going on at the Las Vegas Farm. 6 to 9 p.m., 7222 West Grand Teton at Tenaya. All the information, just go to barnbuddiesrescue.org, thelasvegasfarm.com, or you can check out my socials on Facebook and Instagram. Hope to see you tonight.
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16: 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A crash case involving semis is much different, and if you don't know what you're doing, you can leave lots of money on the table. Many times there is separate insurance for the cab and for the trailer. 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
18: I have always wanted to go into a bar looking like I'm 8 months pregnant.
9: 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Oh, yeah. Just line up the shots and start throwing them back. Yeah. Just whip up a smoky treat and suck it down. Talk really loud till someone gets mad. You're gonna love your new family. Bartender, another double. I'm drinking for two. Let's go. Yeah. Yeah. Because someone's gonna get upset with that, right? And they're gonna come right up to you and get right in your face and be like, your baby's gonna have an awfully low birth weight. Yeah. Good. I got a small crotch. Whoa. That is filthy.
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0: Aerosmith, Lark, happy What's Up Wednesday. We are looking forward to game two tomorrow. Yes, it's another away game, which means our headquarters for away games, we will be over at the Palms Casino Resort in the Unknown Bar. 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

0: Animals and Lark. Yeah, happy What's Up Wine Wednesday, everybody. We got Scorps Bush, Loverboy Ram Jam going to get us over into my lunch hour. 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
15: 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I leave for a couple of hours. 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Then as soon as I get in the door, she's right on top of me. I can't believe you left me while my mama was sick. 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What about that time I caught you cheating and you faked your own death to get away with it? Why are you bringing up old stuff?
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chained to the keyboard? Boss won't shut up about those TPS reports? Lark Williams has your back. Whatever the workday throws at you, get through it with Lark Williams. Middays on 97.1 The Point. 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

0: Thank you, Billy Squire. Thank you for hanging out on my What's Up Wednesday wine, a Wednesday out at the Las Vegas Farm, kind of a third day of June. Let's go back in time. There's a couple of reasons why it matters to us, this date in classic rock history. 1970, the Kinks' Ray Davies changed the word Coca-Cola in the song Lola to Cherry Cola to qualify for airplay on non-commercial BBC radio. 1970, Deep Purple, who will be here with Kansas opening September 10th at Planet Hollywood, yeah. Well, on this date, 1970, Deep Purple in Rock, that was their fourth studio album, was released, and the first with the Mark II lineup of Ritchie Blackmore, John Lord, Ian Paice, Ian Gillan, and Roger Glover. 74, Paul McCartney and Wings, number one song in the country. It was banned on the run. Let's go to Creed. This was 2004. Guitarist Mark Tremonti and drummer Scott Phillips, I remember, they told MTV the band broke up after personal issues arose with singer Scott Stapp. And on this date, 2006, June 3rd, second week in a row, Red Hot Chili Peppers had the number one album in the country. Yep, Stadium Arcadium, that record topped the charts also in the UK.
1: Happy June 3rd, which is a day to celebrate you and me, and the fact that we'll both be listening to Alice's Attic later on, because I've got a live and kicking song from your pals in Motley Crue. Plus, I'll tell the tale of the crew's fake retirement in my Tales from the Attic segment. But wait, there's more. If you like Zeppelin and the Black Crowes, the Cars, and Bachman Turner Overdrive, you just might be in luck. Or not. You'll have to tune in to find out. So I'll catch you later right here for a wacky Alice's Attic.
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0: Classic Rock for Vegas. That is 7-1 the point. George Thorogood and the Delaware Destroyers, of course. You still have time up until 1 o'clock. Text the word lunch to 64 point. Qualify to grab that lunch for two for Porta Subs. A longtime friend. Oh, do I have some classic stories with Billy Gibbons. Not for this break, though. He has released a new single called Brown Paper Bag. This was last Friday, and here's the statement. Hey now. This is Billy F. Gibbons coming to you right now with a new single called Brown Paper Bag. And it features my good buddy, Keith Urban, playing some good-ass guitar. Yes, you can listen to it currently, Brown Paper Bag, online. He did not specify if he's gearing up to release a new studio album. He has released a handful of singles since 2025's Living It Up in Texas. Too Much Girl for Me. A 2022 collaboration, remember this, with Times Morris Day. Adore him, too. So we'll see. They really haven't released an album since 2012's La Futura. After completing this month-long winter tour, his solo band's BFGs, now Billy has rejoined ZZ Top and kicking off with just a huge, busy tour in the States and then going over to Europe. Billy Gibbons is 76, and he was on the road more than any other classic rock artist in 2025.
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14: 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Good to see you too, Grams. You holding? 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I don't want to say she's on medication, but she has an Elvis Pez dispenser with Valium in it.
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0: Classic Queen on the point end. Thanks for hanging out with me today on this What's Up Wine Wednesday at the farm. Oh my gosh, we're so excited about our big event tonight, 6 to 9 tonight, out at 7222 West Grand Teton at Tenaya. And you know all the information is on my socials and the Las Vegas farm as well. 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

0: All right. I love a lot of songs with bippity-boppity-bows in them, but not like Aerosmith anyway. And happy What's Up Wednesday, everybody. Let's talk about what's coming down the pipeline, because we here in Las Vegas, celebrating America's 250th birthday, we're doing it 8 consecutive Saturdays of fireworks, beginning 9 p.m. This is starting June 6th through July 25th. And the collective scale and scope of these weekly 8-minute synchronized shows are going to make the largest summer fireworks show in the nation. So we're transforming the strip in downtown really, literally, into a citywide celebration. So join the point. We are your music soundtrack for the fireworks, no matter where you are each and every Saturday.
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7: I got an old car, man. 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
8: 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It's huge. 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

0: Iconic American girl from the self-titled Tom Petty Heartbreakers album, which was out in 1976. Interestingly enough, it was called the Independence Day Session. It was recorded on July 4th, 1976, the exact day of the United States Bicentennial. We have a birthday coming up, America's 250th birthday, and we are celebrating with eight consecutive Saturdays of fireworks. 9 p.m. starts June 6th, runs through July 5th. The collective scale scope of these weekly 8-minute synchronized shows are going to make it the largest summer fireworks show in the nation. We got the strip transformed downtown, all of it, into a citywide celebration. And of course, the point is your music soundtrack for the fireworks, no matter where you are.
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0: It's Bush and Machine Head on the point, and that makes it time to strike the set. Call it a wrap for our little party together today. The party continues Wine Wednesday tonight, as I've been telling you, our first ever fundraiser. 100% of the proceeds go to the Feed the Care, all of our animals that live out at Barn Buddy's Rescue, located at the Las Vegas Farm, 7222 West Grand, Teton, at Tenea. Wine Wednesday tonight, 6 to 9 p.m. Lauren Bond up next continues the classic rock. Don't miss her 90s fix around 4:30 and some very cool giveaways as well. And have a beautiful, inspired, joy-filled rest of your day and evening. 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
22: I can't stop watching TV now. 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

0: There it is, Toto rocking the point. We are Classic Rock for Vegas. Hello, Lamb Chops. How you doing? It's Lauren jumping in for your hump day. Happy Wednesday. Halfway through the work week. Things are looking up, and we've got some good stuff going out this afternoon. Tickets for Third Eye Blind. It's going to be a great show this Saturday at the Pearl at the Palms. Also on Saturday, Christopher Cross at Chelsea. I've got tickets for that one as well. A $25 gift card to Metro Pizza. And another four-pack of Aviators tickets. A night at the ballpark this Friday, taking on Reno. That and a whole bunch of great classic rock. Let's get to it.
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0: Classic Rock for Vegas, 97.1 The Point. Good afternoon. It's Lauren. Thanks for rocking with me. And congratulations to our Vegas Golden Knights. First game of the Stanley Cup Finals in the bag. A victory for our Knights, looking so good out on the ice. Taking that game last night, 5-4 over the Hurricanes. Next game is tomorrow. It's an away game. And then our first home game is Saturday. That's going to be a huge party. And go Knights, go. Stick around. Coming up in the next hour, my favorite part of every afternoon, my 90s fix. I've got three tunes out of the 90s stacked and ready to go. With it, I'll get out tickets for Third Eye Blind and a $25 gift card to Metro Pizza. And before we get to all of that, though, I want to get out these tickets for Christopher Cross. His show is this Saturday at the Chelsea, at the Cosmopolitan. If you want to go and check it out, hit me up, caller 15. I've got a pair of tickets for you, 702-647-6468. Good luck.
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9: Some people say that confidence is sexy, but I find confidence repugnant. 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But like, I just think if I was a construction worker, like, those are the people I would catcall, you know? 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

0: 97 on the Point, Classic Rock for Vegas. It's Lauren. Happy Wednesday to you. Thanks for hanging with me. And I hope to see you on Friday for our fourth annual water drive. We're going to be out at Smith's Marketplace all day long, 845 East Lake Mead Parkway, 6 a.m. to 6 p.m. with our friends from Help of Southern Nevada, taking donations of water, cases of water. 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We're going to be out there all day, so you have plenty of time. And if you don't have any water, you can grab it inside Smith's Marketplace, okay? So no excuses. 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I know I'll see some of you out there this Friday, 6 a.m. to 6 p.m., 845 East Lake Mead Parkway. 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And stick around. I've got my 90s fix coming up next. And with it, tickets for Third Eye Blind and a $25 gift card to Metro Pizza. But first, let's get out these tickets for the Aviators. They got a game this Friday. Chance to head over to the ballpark and enjoy a game up against Reno. I've got a four-pack. Caller 15, 702-647-6468. Good luck.
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0: Yeah, yeah, The Offspring wrapping up my 90s fix. That one off there, 1997, Ixnay on the Hombre, that's gone away. Some Godsmack in there, and we got started with Nirvana, Smells Like Teen Spirit. That's my 90s fix. I do it right here on The Point, Monday through Friday, right about this time, 4:30. 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
0: 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We've got a stalled dump truck on the Galleria Drive westbound after the 11. Also a disabled vehicle on the 215 westbound after Green Valley, causing some slow and go there. There's an injury accident, Silverado Ranch at Maryland Parkway. Also 15 southbound at Silverado Ranch, an accident there. And that is traffic. Buckle up. Stay safe. 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